It's not time to make a change. Just relax, take it easy. You're still young, that's your fault. There's so much you have to know.

myself today to see if I still feel. I focus on the pain, the only thing that's real. The needle tears a hole

People exist before they're allowed to be free. Yes, and how many times can a man turn his head and pretend that he just doesn't

fade eventually. So if our time is running out, day after day, we'll make the mundane a masterpiece. Oh my, my, oh my, my love, I take one look at you, you're taking me out.